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And after all these years, I find I've just been wasting my time. You know what I'm gonna do? 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I'm gonna go back to the loved ones, the ones I left waiting so far behind. I wanna go home. Yeah.

0: This place, this mountain, that all the nations will stream, arise and shine, Zion, for your light has come. The glory of the Lord has shone upon you and is preparing to shine upon you again as never before. And again will be heard in the streets of Jerusalem the voice of the bridegroom and the voice of the bride. Ruach Adonai. May it be so even in our day.
1: Op de cd van The Lion of Judah van Paul Wilbur staat ook het hele mooie nummer Yahweh. De tekst, de tabernakel van aanbidding zal herbouwd worden. Laten wij zien de schoonheid van de Heer. Mogen de zon schijnen over Jeruzalem. Yahweh.

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But Jesus has promised me a first-class ticket on a flight someday.